0: And the Red Arrows are to take part in a series of events to mark America's 250th anniversary of independence. That's the latest from Radio News Hub. I'm David Hall.
1: The former top economist at the Bank of England says the government needs to be much bolder if it's going to get more investment into UK companies. Andy Haldane, who's now president of the British Chamber of Commerce, told their conference that action is needed to use what he called a huge stockpile of money sitting in savings and investment funds. The AA says it's going to be a while yet till petrol and diesel drops back down to how much it cost before the Iran war. They're both still over 20 pence a litre higher. The price of oil has dropped in recent days as more tankers pass through the Strait of Hormuz. Ryanair's going to let kids sit with their mums and dads on their flights without charging them a fee. They're putting what they're calling free parent seats towards the back of planes. Previously, families had to pay to make sure they were all sat together. And clothing and homeware chain H&M says sales have been sluggish in recent months after efforts to control their levels of stock meant some shelves were left empty. But bosses say work to modernise and improve shops will boost profitability in the long run. Sales in the latest quarter were lower than they'd planned.
0: A rather cloudy morning across northern regions with outbreaks of rain, thunderstorms, hail and gusty winds. Extreme heat in eastern England, though, with a high of 35 degrees Celsius.
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0: This is the news from Share Radio in London.
1: Forecasters say the UK could experience its warmest June night ever after record temperatures swept across the country. Merrifield in Somerset recorded the highest, reaching 36.7 degrees Celsius. The impact of the hot weather's taking its toll, though. Transport services have been disrupted. A hosepipe ban has been brought in for almost a million people in Kent, and thousands of schools have shut. Education Secretary Bridget Phillipson says the weather's having a major impact on school infrastructure.
2: It does underline the importance of investing in our schools to make sure that our existing buildings are better equipped to deal with some of these extremes of temperature that we're seeing and will see into the future. But also as we build new schools, that we make sure that they're fit for the future too.
1: The death toll in the Venezuela earthquakes has risen to 188. 40,000 have been reported missing as emergency teams continue to search collapsed buildings for survivors. The US is helping with rescue efforts, and Secretary of State Marco Rubio says they're doing all they can.
3: The United States has always responded to humanitarian crisis. That's what we're focused on now. These are things you don't plan for, but we're faced with this, and now we have to respond to it, and we will in a very positive way.
1: A 23-year-old TikTok influencer from Kent has been charged with the murder of her boyfriend in Dubai. Brooke George from Gravesend is facing death by firing squad. Andy Burnham could be Labour leader by July the 17th. A timetable for the leadership's been published, and if no one steps forward, the new Makerfield MP will automatically replace Sir Keir Starmer. But Reform UK's Robert Jenrick is warning Burnham will be bad for Britain.
4: Will Andy Burnham take on the backbenchers in his Labour Party and find tens of billions of pounds of savings from welfare? No, not a cat in hell's chance. So what is the consequence of that? Higher taxes on each and every person and your businesses.
1: And a happy birthday card from Diana, Princess of Wales, to British actor Terence Stamp has sold for almost £10,000 at auction. That's the latest from Radio News Hub. I'm David Hall.
5: The former top economist at the Bank of England says the government needs to be much bolder if it's going to get more investments into UK companies. Andy Haldane, who's now president of the British Chamber of Commerce, told their conference that action is needed to use what he called a huge stockpile of money sitting in savings and investment funds. The AA says it's going to be a while yet till petrol and diesel drops back down to how much it cost before the Iran war. They're both still over 20 pence a litre higher. The price of oil has dropped in recent days as more tankers pass through the Strait of Hormuz. Ryanair's going to let kids sit with their mums and dads on their flights without charging them a fee. They're putting what they're calling free parent seats towards the back of planes. Previously, families had to pay to make sure they were all sat together. And clothing and homeware chain H&M says sales have been sluggish in recent months after efforts to control their levels of stock meant some shelves were left empty. But bosses say work to modernise and improve shops will boost profitability in the long run. Sales in the latest quarter were lower than they'd planned.
1: A rather cloudy morning across northern regions with outbreaks of rain, thunderstorms, hail and gusty winds. Extreme heat in eastern England, though, with a high of 35 degrees Celsius.
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1: King Charles has become the first monarch to reveal their tax bill. He paid £12.9 million in tax for 2024-25, putting him in the top 100 of UK taxpayers. Next, the UK is facing another tropical night after temperatures topped 36 degrees Celsius to become June's hottest day ever. A red weather warning for extreme heat has been extended into Friday. Six NHS trusts have declared critical incidents. Almost a million people are being affected by a hosepipe ban, and thousands of schools have been forced to close due to the heat. London's Mayor Sadiq Khan says it's unprecedented.
2: We're seeing records broken. The hottest May in record, hottest June day in record. Last night was the hottest June night in record. Last year was the hottest year on record. These aren't blips. This is the new norm.
1: Officials in Venezuela have confirmed the two earthquakes have killed at least 188 people and left more than 200 trapped. Thousands have been reported missing after back-to-back quakes ripped through the country. UN spokesman Stefan Dujarric says the impact is enormous.
3: This will be a long haul. There will be the immediate response to the devastation of the earthquake, but it will continue for months to come. And the Venezuelan people will require the solidarity of the international community.
1: Andy Burnham could be Prime Minister within weeks. The Labour Party has set out a timetable for the leadership contest, and if the Makerfield MP goes unchallenged, then he could be in number 10 by the 17th of July. Health Secretary James Murray has thrown his full support behind Burnham.
4: I'm backing Andy Burnham to be the next leader of the Labour Party and to be the next Prime Minister. You know, I know that he's got an amazing track record in Manchester, and I know he'll bring that drive and that focus to his work in Downing Street.
1: And the Red Arrows are to take part in a series of events to mark America's 250th anniversary of independence. That's the latest from Radio News Hub. I'm David Hall.
5: The former top economist at the Bank of England says the government needs to be much bolder if it's going to get more investment into UK companies. Andy Haldane, who's now president of the British Chamber of Commerce, told their conference that action is needed to use what he called a huge stockpile of money sitting in savings and investment funds. The AA says it's going to be a while yet till petrol and diesel drops back down to how much it cost before the Iran war. They're both still over 20 pence a litre higher. The price of oil has dropped in recent days as more tankers pass through the Strait of Hormuz. Ryanair's going to let kids sit with their mums and dads on their flights without charging them a fee. They're putting what they're calling free parent seats towards the back of planes. Previously, families had to pay to make sure they were all sat together. And clothing and homeware chain H&M says sales have been sluggish in recent months after efforts to control their levels of stock meant some shelves were left empty. But bosses say work to modernise and improve shops will boost profitability in the long run. Sales in the latest quarter were lower than they'd planned.
1: A rather cloudy morning across northern regions with outbreaks of rain, thunderstorms, hail and gusty winds. Extreme heat in eastern England, though, with a high of 35 degrees Celsius.
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1: Forecasters say the UK could experience its warmest June night ever after record temperatures swept across the country. Merrifield in Somerset recorded the highest, reaching 36.7 degrees Celsius. The impact of the hot weather's taking its toll, though. Transport services have been disrupted. A hosepipe ban has been brought in for almost a million people in Kent, and thousands of schools have shut. Education Secretary Bridget Phillipson says the weather's having a major impact on school infrastructure.
2: It does underline the importance of investing in our schools to make sure that our existing buildings are better equipped to deal with some of these extremes of temperature that we're seeing and will see into the future. But also as we build new schools, that we make sure that they're fit for the future too.
1: The death toll in the Venezuela earthquakes has risen to 188. 40,000 have been reported missing as emergency teams continue to search collapsed buildings for survivors. The US is helping with rescue efforts, and Secretary of State Marco Rubio says they're doing all they can.
3: The United States has always responded to humanitarian crisis. That's what we're focused on now. These are things you don't plan for, but we're faced with this and now we have to respond to it, and we will in a very positive way.
1: A 23-year-old TikTok influencer from Kent has been charged with the murder of her boyfriend in Dubai. Brooke George from Gravesend is facing death by firing squad. Andy Burnham could be Labour leader by July the 17th. A timetable for the leadership's been published, and if no one steps forward, the new Makerfield MP will automatically replace Sir Keir Starmer. But Reform UK's Robert Jenrick is warning Burnham will be bad for Britain.
4: Will Andy Burnham take on the backbenchers in his Labour Party and find tens of billions of pounds of savings from welfare? No, not a cat in hell's chance. So what is the consequence of that? Higher taxes on each and every person and your businesses.
1: And a happy birthday card from Diana, Princess of Wales, to British actor Terence Stamp has sold for almost £10,000 at auction. That's the latest from Radio News Hub. I'm David Hall.
5: The former top economist at the Bank of England says the government needs to be much bolder if it's going to get more investment into UK companies. Andy Haldane, who's now president of the British Chamber of Commerce, told their conference that action is needed to use what he called a huge stockpile of money sitting in savings and investment funds. The AA says it's going to be a while yet till petrol and diesel drops back down to how much it cost before the Iran war. They're both still over 20 pence a litre higher. The price of oil has dropped in recent days as more tankers pass through the Strait of Hormuz. Ryanair's going to let kids sit with their mums and dads on their flights without charging them a fee. They're putting what they're calling free parent seats towards the back of planes. Previously, families had to pay to make sure they were all sat together. And clothing and homeware chain H&M says sales have been sluggish in recent months after efforts to control their levels of stock meant some shelves were left empty. But bosses say work to modernise and improve shops will boost profitability in the long run. Sales in the latest quarter were lower than they'd planned.
1: A rather cloudy morning across northern regions with outbreaks of rain, thunderstorms, hail and gusty winds. Extreme heat in eastern England, though, with a high of 35 degrees Celsius.
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1: King Charles has become the first monarch to reveal their tax bill. He paid £12.9 million in tax for 2024-25, putting him in the top 100 of UK taxpayers. Next, the UK is facing another tropical night after temperatures topped 36 degrees Celsius to become June's hottest day ever. A red weather warning for extreme heat has been extended into Friday. Six NHS trusts have declared critical incidents. Almost a million people are being affected by a hosepipe ban, and thousands of schools have been forced to close due to the heat. London's Mayor Sadiq Khan says it's unprecedented.
2: We're seeing records broken. The hottest May in record, hottest June day in record. Last night was the hottest June night in record. Last year was the hottest year on record. These aren't blips. It's the new norm.
1: Officials in Venezuela have confirmed the two earthquakes have killed at least 188 people and left more than 200 trapped. Thousands have been reported missing after back-to-back quakes ripped through the country. UN spokesman Stefan Dujarric says the impact is enormous.
3: This will be a long haul. There will be the immediate response to the devastation of the earthquake, but it will continue for months to come. And the Venezuelan people will require the solidarity of the international community.
1: Andy Burnham could be Prime Minister within weeks. The Labour Party has set out a timetable for the leadership contest, and if the Makerfield MP goes unchallenged, then he could be in number 10 by the 17th of July. Health Secretary James Murray has thrown his full support behind Burnham.
4: I'm backing Andy Burnham to be the next leader of the Labour Party and to be the next Prime Minister. You know, I know that he's got an amazing track record in Manchester, and I know he'll bring that drive and that focus to his work in Downing Street.
1: And the Red Arrows are to take part in a series of events to mark America's 250th anniversary of independence. That's the latest from Radio News Hub. I'm David Hall. The FTSE 100 made strong progress on Thursday amid an improving outlook for inflation following this week's drop in oil prices, and as the Dow Jones reached a new record best. It closed up 68 points at 10,529. In New York, the Dow Jones Industrial Average was up 0.9%, hitting an all-time high. H&M has reported sluggish sales in recent months as efforts to tighten stock left some stores unable to meet shopper demand. The Swedish fashion giant has reported net sales of £8.1 billion for the first half of its financial year, 3% lower than 12 months ago. Debt to energy suppliers has reached a new record high. Ofgem says it stands at £4.79 billion, a 5% increase on the last quarter. The latest figures come ahead of the energy price cap rising by 13% on July the 1st. And the cost of living crisis is failing to put a dent in spending on live shows, festivals and events. Live entertainment company Live Nation has reported an 18% increase. A rather cloudy morning across northern regions with outbreaks of rain, thunderstorms, hail and gusty winds. Extreme heat in eastern England, though, with a high of 35 degrees Celsius.
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1: £2 million is being provided by the government to help the emergency response to two earthquakes in Venezuela. The death toll's now risen to around 235, and the number is expected to rise while thousands are also injured. A state of emergency has been declared by acting president Delcy Rodriguez. A new record high temperature was set for June yesterday for the second day in a row. It reached a sweltering 36.7 Celsius in Somerset, surpassing 36.1 on Wednesday, and the long-standing record set in 1976. In Derbyshire, firefighters have been tackling a 500 square metre wildfire, and the London Ambulance Service recorded their highest ever number of life-threatening emergencies. Well, we're being warned that the current UK weather conditions are perfect for a surge in mosquitoes and potentially dangerous bites. Dr. Mojca Kristen is from the London School of Hygiene and Tropical Medicine.
2: The main thing is that if the average temperature rises, which it seems to be doing, and especially if the winters get milder and also wetter, that will be ideal for mosquitoes.
1: A teenager has been charged with murder after the discovery of the body of a 14-year-old missing girl in South Wales. The boy, who's also 14, is expected to appear in court today. Police found the body of the girl, believed to be called Lily, on Monday in the Dufferin Park area of Blaenau. It's the Leeds Rhinos' annual MND awareness game today in memory of former player Rob Burrow. Stacey Fitzpatrick is from the MND Association.
3: There's a wonderful synergy between our MND community and the rugby community in that when something happens, like an MND diagnosis, everyone rallies around each other. So the team, the club, your teammates, coaches, everyone within that team will have rallied around Rob, and we feel that with the MND community as well.
1: And the King has become the first monarch in history to release his tax payments, revealing he was among the country's top 100 taxpayers. Charles paid £12.9 million to HMRC in the year 2024-25. Buckingham Palace say any payments made are on a voluntary basis. That's the latest from Radio News Hub. I'm Frankie Hersine.
4: The FTSE 100 made strong progress on Thursday amid an improving outlook for inflation following this week's drop in oil prices, and as the Dow Jones reached a new record best. It closed up 68 points at 10,529. In New York, the Dow Jones Industrial Average was up 0.9%, hitting an all-time high. H&M has reported sluggish sales in recent months as efforts to tighten stock left some stores unable to meet shopper demand. The Swedish fashion giant has reported net sales of £8.1 billion for the first half of its financial year, 3% lower than 12 months ago. Debt to energy suppliers has reached a new record high. Ofgem says it stands at £4.79 billion, a 5% increase on the last quarter. The latest figures come ahead of the energy price cap rising by 13% on July the 1st. And the cost of living crisis is failing to put a dent in spending on live shows, festivals and events. Live entertainment company Live Nation has reported an 18% increase.
1: Showers clearing to leave another dry and hot day for many of us, with the extreme heat transferring to eastern England. Cloud and rain across Scotland with the chance of some thunderstorms, and highs today of 34 degrees Celsius.
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1: Around £2 million is being provided by the government to help with the emergency response to two earthquakes in Venezuela. Lucy Gormanley has more.
2: Foreign Secretary Yvette Cooper says they're working with the US, Canada and the UN to provide humanitarian assistance and assess the damage. The death toll's now risen to around 235, but that number is expected to rise even further, while thousands are also injured after being trapped under rubble. Officials in the UK say all British staff in Venezuela are safe after the two 7-plus magnitude quakes struck on Wednesday.
1: A new record high temperature was set for June yesterday for the second day in a row. In Derbyshire, firefighters have been tackling a 500-square-metre wildfire, and the London Ambulance Service recorded their highest ever number of life-threatening emergencies. It reached a sweltering 36.7 degrees Celsius in Somerset yesterday, surpassing 36.1 on Wednesday. Well, continued climate change could mean the arrival of disease-carrying mosquitoes. Dr. Mojca Kristen is from the London School of Hygiene and Tropical Medicine. She gives some advice.
3: For people to sort of avoid being bitten, make sure that you don't have any standing water around your garden or where you're sitting, because that's where the mosquitoes would be emerging from. So get rid of any standing water and use repellent if you need to, and you should be fine.
1: A 31-year-old man's been arrested on suspicion of murder following the death of a 3-year-old girl in Surrey. Police say the girl was found dead yesterday after they were called to reports of safety concerns. The man was arrested and then taken to hospital. And it's the MND awareness game between Leeds Rhinos and Hull KR today. Stacey Fitzpatrick is the MND Association spokesperson.
4: It's a community that we never want anybody to have to join, because it means they've been touched by motor neuron disease. But when they are held very tightly, and we're all very, you know, close. And so I think it's really great to raise that awareness nationally and celebrate the, you know, the rugby community and everything that they've done for us.
1: The event in memory of former Rhinos player Rob Burrow, who died from motor neuron disease in 2024. That's the latest from Radio News Hub. I'm Frankie Hersine.
5: The FTSE 100 made strong progress on Thursday amid an improving outlook for inflation following this week's drop in oil prices, and as the Dow Jones reached a new record best. It closed up 68 points at 10,529. In New York, the Dow Jones Industrial Average was up 0.9%, hitting an all-time high. H&M has reported sluggish sales in recent months as efforts to tighten stock left some stores unable to meet shopper demand. The Swedish fashion giant has reported net sales of £8.1 billion for the first half of its financial year, 3% lower than 12 months ago. Debt to energy suppliers has reached a new record high. Ofgem says it stands at £4.79 billion, a 5% increase on the last quarter. The latest figures come ahead of the energy price cap rising by 13% on July the 1st. And the cost of living crisis is failing to put a dent in spending on live shows, festivals and events. Live entertainment company Live Nation has reported an 18% increase.
1: Showers clearing to leave another dry and hot day for many of us, with the extreme heat transferring to eastern England. Cloud and rain across Scotland with the chance of some thunderstorms, and highs today of 34 degrees Celsius.
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1: £2 million is being provided by the government to help the emergency response to two earthquakes in Venezuela. Lucy Gorman-Lee has more.
2: Foreign Secretary Yvette Cooper says the UK is working with the US, Canada and the UN to coordinate humanitarian aid and assess the damage after the devastating earthquakes in Venezuela. The death toll has risen to around 235 and is expected to climb further, with thousands injured following the two powerful 7-plus magnitude quakes that struck on Wednesday. British staff in Venezuela are said to be safe.
1: The UK has seen yet another day of sweltering heat, with more records broken yesterday. Questions are now being asked to the government what they'll do to tackle extreme overheating, as well as whether they'll implement measures like maximum temperatures at work. The Climate Change Committee say health services and the economy will take a hit without action. Well, mosquitoes carrying diseases like dengue fever could be common in the UK if the effects of climate change persist. Dr. Monica Christen is from the London School of Hygiene and Tropical Medicine.
3: By 2050, they predict that UK would be suitable for diseases like chikungunya and dengue. So at the moment, not yet. And heat waves are not enough, but heat waves are enough to, you know, make many mosquitoes that bite us. Present.
1: A teenager has been charged with murder after the discovery of a body of a missing 14-year-old girl in South Wales. The boy, who's also 14, is expected to appear in court today. Police found the body of a girl believed to be called Lily on Monday in the Dufferin Park area in Blaenau. The outgoing Prime Minister's resisted sacking Immigration Minister Mike Tapp, despite a request from Home Secretary Shabana Mahmood. It's after he wrote an article suggesting foreign care workers should be exempt from tighter immigration rules. And the King's been revealed to be one of the top 100 taxpayers in the UK, paying £12.9 million in the last tax year. Part of Buckingham Palace's efforts to be more transparent, they say any payments made are on a voluntary basis. Charles has paid more than £30 million to HMRC since becoming King. That's the latest from Radio News Hub. I'm Frankie Hersine.
4: The FTSE 100 made strong progress on Thursday amid an improving outlook for inflation following this week's drop in oil prices and as the Dow Jones reached a new record best. It closed up 68 points at 10,529. In New York, the Dow Jones Industrial Average was up 0.9%, hitting an all-time high. H&M has reported sluggish sales in recent months as efforts to tighten stock left some stores unable to meet shopper demand. The Swedish fashion giant has reported net sales of £8.1 billion for the first half of its financial year, 3% lower than 12 months ago. Debt to energy suppliers has reached a new record high. Ofgem says it stands at £4.79 billion, a 5% increase on the last quarter. The latest figures come ahead of the energy price cap rising by 13% on July the 1st. And the cost of living crisis is failing to put a dent in spending on live shows, festivals and events. Live entertainment company Live Nation has reported an 18% increase.
1: Showers clearing to leave another dry and hot day for many of us, with the extreme heat transferring to eastern England. Cloud and rain across Scotland with the chance of some thunderstorms and highs today of 34 degrees Celsius.
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1: Around £2 million is being provided by the government to help with the emergency response to two earthquakes in Venezuela. Lucy Gormanley has more.
2: Foreign Secretary Yvette Cooper says they're working with the US, Canada and the UN to provide humanitarian assistance and assess the damage. The death toll's now risen to around 235, but that number is expected to rise even further, while thousands are also injured after being trapped under rubble. Officials in the UK say all British staff in Venezuela are safe after the two 7-plus magnitude quakes struck on Wednesday.
1: A new record high temperature was set for June yesterday for the second day in a row. It reached a sweltering 36.7 Celsius in Somerset, surpassing 36.1 on Wednesday and the long-standing record set in 1976. Well, current UK weather conditions are perfect for a surge in mosquitoes and potentially dangerous bites. Dr. Mojca Kristin is from the London School of Hygiene and Tropical Medicine.
3: The main thing is that if the average temperature rises, which it seems to be doing, and especially if the winters get milder and also wetter, that will be ideal for mosquitoes.
1: Well, thunderstorm warnings are in place across most of Scotland, with forecasters saying there's a small chance that some homes could flood. The warning's in force until midnight tonight. An investigation's been launched after the records of a 3-year-old boy injured in a crocodile pit were accessed by around 40 members of hospital staff. The boy is now said to be in a stable condition, while a 30-year-old man accused of throwing him in the pit was bailed after being assessed as not being fit for interview. And today's the annual MND Awareness Rugby match between Leeds Rhinos and Hull KR. Stacey Fitzpatrick is the spokesperson for the MND Association.
4: We're so grateful to always be working alongside the Rhinos and doing that. But it's also great for our community to see that they don't stand alone. You know, when they fight this fight against motor neuron disease, there's people there with them.
1: It's to honour former player Rob Burrow, who died from motor neurons disease in 2024. That's the latest from Radio News Hub. I'm Frankie Hersein.
5: The FTSE 100 made strong progress on Thursday amid an improving outlook for inflation following this week's drop in oil prices and as the Dow Jones reached a new record best. It closed up 68 points at 10,529. In New York, the Dow Jones Industrial Average was up 0.9%, hitting an all-time high. H&M has reported sluggish sales in recent months as efforts to tighten stock left some stores unable to meet shopper demand. The Swedish fashion giant has reported net sales of £8.1 billion for the first half of its financial year, 3% lower than 12 months ago. Debt to energy suppliers has reached a new record high. Ofgem says it stands at £4.79 billion, a 5% increase on the last quarter. The latest figures come ahead of the energy price cap rising by 13% on July the 1st. And the cost of living crisis is failing to put a dent in spending on live shows, festivals and events. Live entertainment company Live Nation has reported an 18% increase.
1: Showers clearing to leave another dry and hot day for many of us, with the extreme heat transferring to eastern England. Cloud and rain across Scotland with the chance of some thunderstorms and highs today of 34 degrees Celsius.
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6: This is Simon Rose with the Financial Outlook for Personal Investors. And for the very last time, I'm joined by Russ Mould, Investment Director of AJ Bell. We're going to discuss the world of investment from a UK perspective, as we have for many years. I'm sure regular listeners will have gained much insight into how markets behave from listening to Russ. And what's our topic for today?
7: We're going to finish off with a bit of the REIT stuff, I think. We'll finish off with some right. UK commercial real estate. How about that? That's not too prosaic for everybody's away, but we will finish it off looking at the FTSE 100 more widely. I guess it's just what's caught my eye is there's an American tentative offer for Segro, FTSE 100 real estate company, as originally known for its warehousing and its logistics, but now is positioning itself as a data center player, which in the current environment you can thoroughly understand, given that data centers fuel artificial intelligence and large language models. It's intriguing that this is yet another bid for a FTSE commercial property company when, not being funny, investors don't seem interested in commercial property. There are only 10 of the 38 FTSE 350 sectors that are down over the last 5 years. Two of them are commercial real estate sectors, real estate investment trusts, REITs, and real estate investment services. And over the last year, REITs are up 8%, okay, but that's like the index, and the real estate investment services businesses sectors down by a third. Now you can see why investors would be wary of commercial property. working from home, hybrid working post-COVID, less demand for office space, retailers in the relentless onslaught from online rivals for bricks and mortar retailers. UK economy is not exactly tearing up trees, and you've got regulatory and environmental and pressure, particularly on environmental regulations and carbon emissions on big buildings. And ultimately, interest rates have gone up from record lows and bond yields have gone up accordingly. And there's a pretty clear inverse correlation between gilt yields and the real estate investment trust sector. Mm-hmm. Why? Because it predominantly trades off its dividend, and one of its biggest attractions is its dividend yield. So at the moment, the 10-year bond yield is now 4.7%. The average yield across the sector is 6.3%. So that's still a premium, but it's clearly nowhere near as big a premium as it was. And given those risks, investors have now got to decide, does that premium yield fully compensate them for the potential risk associated with the sector? And I guess looking at the performance, their current conclusion is no.
6: So we're going to pause there. We will be back in just a moment.
0: Sharing ideas about money. This is Share Radio.
6: This is Simon Rose in conversation with Russ Mode of AJ Bell about the financial outlook for personal investors. We're talking about the UK commercial property sector. So if UK investors are not particularly interested, why are foreign investors?
7: Well, the sector currently trades at an average discount to net asset or book value per share of 25%. So if you believe in the audited numbers, you're effectively buying a pound's worth of assets for 75p.
6: Yeah.
7: Now, I guess the danger is that the asset values are incorrect and that NAV shrinks, which it has been doing, but they seem to have stabilised and at some rates actually started to creep up again. So let's see what happens. So that discount is clearly tempting somebody. The Prologis bid is the 16th for a FTSE one, for a FTSE property company, UK property company listed in the last 4 years. The average discount to NAV at which the deals have been struck or currently live is 11%, not 25%. And the average price premium offered is about 22%. Now, the Segro bid comes at just a fraction over NAV and comes with a 25% premium. Segro have said, no, it's not enough. We've got lots of hidden value in acres, the data centers further down the pipe. So maybe the bid will have to go higher to satisfy shareholders and to satisfy management. But it's intriguing that, you know, it's coming at an above average price relative to NAV and an above average premium. So let's see.
6: But the discount, the discount argument is the same one that people make for investment trusts. And just because there is a discount does not mean it's going to narrow or be realized.
7: Not at all. And it can narrow because the asset valuations go down. And I completely get that. I think where the real estate companies aren't helping themselves is they're not running share buyback schemes. If they really believed, when the banks were all trading at big discounts to NAV, they all actually showed that they believed in eating their own cooking and ran share buyback schemes. At the moment, you know, if you want to turn it the other way around and use your very, very smart counter argument, you would be saying to real estate investment trust management companies, hang on a minute, why on earth are you still building these buildings when as soon as you put a spade in the ground, your £1 of investment is valued at 75p? You are Berks. You should be buying back your stock hand over fist to prove to people you really believe. Now, there are one or two REITs who have just started to dip their toe into the buyback water. Their names temporarily escape me, but a couple have just said, I would actually suspect, an even more positive sign than the bids. The bids are interesting because the overseas predators, and some of them are overseas, but not all, are definitely thinking there's value to be had here. And that's a message that we need to bear in mind. The buyback thing would be compelling. And equally, lower interest rates, lower bond yields, more economic growth would be pretty helpful as well. Let's face it. But I guess on a final note, this is the fifth live bid for a FTSE 100 firm this year after Beazley, Schroders, DCC and Intertek. And a sixth one when the Rio Tinto Glencore talks collapsed very quickly was on the table very, very briefly. So again, that suggests that for all the brickbats lobbed at the FTSE 100 and the UK index, there are people out there who think it offers some value. And so let's see where we go from here.
6: That's fantastic. Russ, thank you very much indeed. And thank you very much for everything you've done in the last few years.
7: It's been an absolute pleasure.
6: For me and for Share Radio. I'm moving away and just feel I want to take it a little bit more easy. Unlike you, I don't sort of relish 4:30. Well, probably actually, I'm going to say 4:30 starts. That's probably when you have to be in the studio, doesn't it?
7: Sometimes, yeah.
6: Yeah, I've done that in my past and I don't want to have to do it again. Anyway, Russ, thank you very much indeed.
7: Look after yourself.
6: But that's it for the moment from the Financial Outlook for Personal Investors.
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1: £2 million has been provided by the government to help the emergency response to two earthquakes in Venezuela. Lucy Gormanley has more.
2: Foreign Secretary Yvette Cooper says the UK is working with the US, Canada and the UN to coordinate humanitarian aid and assess the damage after the devastating earthquakes in Venezuela. The death toll has risen to around 235 and is expected to climb further, with thousands injured following the two powerful 7-plus magnitude quakes that struck on Wednesday. British staff in Venezuela are said to be safe.
1: The UK has seen yet another day of sweltering heat, with more records broken yesterday. Questions are now being asked to the government about what they'll do to tackle extreme overheating, as well as whether they'll implement measures like maximum temperatures at workplaces. The Climate Change Committee say health services and the economy will take a hit without action. Well, continued climate change could mean the arrival of disease-carrying mosquitoes. Dr. Modja Kristin from the London School of Hygiene and Tropical Medicine warns those who carry diseases could take hold in the UK. She gives us some advice.
3: For people to sort of avoid being bitten, make sure that you don't have any standing water around your garden or where you're sitting, because that's where the mosquitoes would be emerging from. So get rid of any standing water and use repellent if you need to, and you should be fine.
1: A teenager has been charged with murder after the discovery of the body of a missing 14-year-old girl in South Wales. The boy, who's also 14, is appearing in court today. Police found the body of the girl, believed to be called Lily, on Monday in the Dufferin Park area of Blenheim. Immigration Minister Mike Tapp says he won't be intimidated to drop his views after the Home Secretary asked the Prime Minister to sack him. Mr. Tapp wrote that foreign care workers should be exempt from Shabana Mahmood's migration rules. So far, Keir Starmer has resisted giving him the sack. And the King's been revealed to be one of the top 100 taxpayers in the UK, paying £12.9 million in tax last year. As part of Buckingham Palace's efforts to be more transparent, Charles has paid more than £30 million to HMRC since becoming King. That's the latest from Radio News Hub. I'm Frankie Hurst. Sign.
4: The FTSE 100 made strong progress on Thursday amid an improving outlook for inflation following this week's drop in oil prices, and as the Dow Jones reached a new record best. It closed up 68 points at 10,529. In New York, the Dow Jones Industrial Average was up 0.9%, hitting an all-time high. H&M has reported sluggish sales in recent months as efforts to tighten stock left some stores unable to meet shopper demand. The Swedish fashion giant has reported net sales of £8.1 billion for the first half of its financial year, 3% lower than 12 months ago. Debt to energy suppliers has reached a new record high. Ofgem says it stands at £4.79 billion, a 5% increase on the last quarter. The latest figures come ahead of the energy price cap rising by 13% on July the 1st. And the cost of living crisis is failing to put a dent in spending on live shows, festivals and events. Live entertainment company Live Nation has reported an 18% increase.
1: Cloudy across Scotland with outbreaks of rain and thunderstorms and a chance of some hail too. Elsewhere, sunny spells and another very hot day, particularly in the east of England, with highs today of 34 degrees Celsius.
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1: Around £2 million is being provided by the government to help with the emergency response to two earthquakes in Venezuela. Lucy Gormanley has more.
2: Foreign Secretary Yvette Cooper says they're working with the US, Canada and the UN to provide humanitarian assistance and assess the damage. The death toll's now risen to around 235, but that number is expected to rise even further, while thousands are also injured after being trapped under rubble. Officials in the UK say all British staff in Venezuela are safe after the two 7-plus magnitude quakes struck on Wednesday.
1: A new record high temperature was set for June yesterday for the second day in a row. It reached a sweltering 36.7 Celsius in Somerset, surpassing 36.1 on Wednesday, and the long-standing record set in 1976. Meanwhile, mosquitoes carrying diseases like dengue fever could be common in the UK if the effects of climate change persist. Dr. Mojca Kristin is from the London School of Hygiene and Tropical Medicine.
3: And it seems like by 2050, they predict that UK would be suitable for diseases like chikungunya and dengue. So at the moment, not yet. And heat waves are not enough, but heat waves are enough to many mosquitoes present.
1: Well, thunderstorm warnings are in place across most of Scotland today, with forecasters saying there's a small chance some homes could be flooded. The warning is in force until midnight tonight. A Saudi doctor has been jailed for life over the car ramming attack at a Christmas market in Germany in 2024. 51-year-old Talib Al Abdul Mosin killed six people, five women and a 9-year-old boy. Officials say the defendant was an ex-Muslim who'd expressed support for the far right on social media. The outgoing Prime Minister has resisted sacking Immigration Minister Mike Tapp despite a request from Home Secretary Shabana Mahmood. It's after Mr. Tapp wrote an article suggesting foreign care workers should be exempt from tighter immigration rules. And it's understood Manchester City have reached a deal with Nottingham Forest to sign England international Elliot Anderson for over £100 million. The 23-year-old is currently in Kansas City preparing for England's final World Cup group game against Panama. From Radio News Hub, I'm Frankie Hersine.
4: The FTSE 100 made strong progress on Thursday amid an improving outlook for inflation following this week's drop in oil prices and as the Dow Jones reached a new record best. It closed up 68 points at 10,529. In New York, the Dow Jones Industrial Average was up 0.9%, hitting an all-time high. H&M has reported sluggish sales in recent months as efforts to tighten stock left some stores unable to meet shopper demand. The Swedish fashion giant has reported net sales of £8.1 billion for the first half of its financial year, 3% lower than 12 months ago. Debt to energy suppliers has reached a new record high. Ofgem says it stands at £4.79 billion, a 5% increase on the last quarter. The latest figures come ahead of the energy price cap rising by 13% on July the 1st. And the cost of living crisis is failing to put a dent in spending on live shows, festivals and events. Live entertainment company Live Nation has reported an 18% increase.
1: Cloudy across Scotland with outbreaks of rain and thunderstorms and a chance of some hail too. Elsewhere, sunny spells and another very hot day, particularly in the east of England, with highs today of 34 degrees Celsius.
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1: Ministers say they're braced for opposition over plans to use former army barracks to house asylum seekers. The Ministry of Defence has put in for planning permission to convert a number of sites across the UK as they try to come up with an alternative to using hotels. Councils in the areas affected have vowed to fight the proposals. Young women at risk of breast cancer say they're having symptoms dismissed by health professionals. The charity Copperfield says there needs to be a checkup looking at family history to try and spot those who need earlier screening. Sophie Dopiera-Bull is their spokesperson.
2: The kind of system is still very much focused on that older age group, but we feel there's a real opportunity to kind of build upon those conversations where there is more awareness of what is actually happening and the experiences that people are facing.
1: Health bosses have issued a warning to drink responsibly and avoid exercising outdoors as the record-breaking heatwave continues. Their call comes as football fans prepare to cheer on England at the World Cup tomorrow night. The soaring temperatures have led to schools being closed, a hosepipe ban in Kent, and travel disruption across much of the UK. Searches are continuing in Venezuela as rescue teams scramble through rubble to try and save the hundreds still trapped after two huge earthquakes. Over 200 are dead and thousands more are still missing. Help's been sent from the US and neighbouring countries. A man's been arrested on suspicion of murder after a three-year-old girl was found dead in Surrey. Emergency services were called to a flat in Chertsey yesterday evening. Detectives described the incident as happening within a family setting and say they're not looking for anyone else. A probe's been launched after it emerged the medical records of the boy hurt in a crocodile pit were accessed by around 40 members of hospital staff. The three-year-old was seriously hurt last week during an incident at a park in Cambridgeshire. Cambridge University Hospitals say they take patient confidentiality seriously and they've referred themselves to the Information Commissioner. And the King and Queen say they'll carry on living at Clarence House once a huge refurb of Buckingham Palace is finished. They've decided it'll become their official residence, partly because it's got better security. From Radio News, I'm Phil Towers.
3: The FTSE 100 made strong progress on Thursday amid an improving outlook for inflation following this week's drop in oil prices and as the Dow Jones reached a new record best. It closed up 68 points at 10,529. In New York, the Dow Jones Industrial Average was up 0.9%, hitting an all-time high. H&M has reported sluggish sales in recent months as efforts to tighten stock left some stores unable to meet shopper demand. The Swedish fashion giant has reported net sales of £8.1 billion for the first half of its financial year, 3% lower than 12 months ago. Debt to energy suppliers has reached a new record high. Ofgem says it stands at £4.79 billion, a 5% increase on the last quarter. The latest figures come ahead of the energy price cap rising by 13% on July the 1st. And the cost of living crisis is failing to put a dent in spending on live shows, festivals and events. Live entertainment company Live Nation has reported an 18% increase.
1: Another dry day with lots of sunshine, although some cloud across northern areas with spells of heavy rain possible. Temperatures remaining high, reaching 34 Celsius in the south, cooler further north.
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1: Campaigners have vowed to fight plans to house asylum seekers at a number of former army barracks across the UK. Nathan Abrahams has more.
2: The government's announced the sites will be used to move migrants out of hotels they're staying in, something they pledged they'd do by the time of the next election. They say they're more contained and will be better for local communities. Planning permissions being applied for at former MOD facilities, including in Bicester in Oxfordshire and Linton-on-Ouse in North Yorkshire. Expansions also being considered of use of existing sites in East Sussex and Essex. Councils in the areas affected have vowed to fight the proposals.
1: Frantic searches are continuing for survivors after two devastating earthquakes hit Venezuela. Officials now say at least 235 people have been killed, more than 200 are still trapped, and thousands more are feared missing. The 7.2 and 7.5 magnitude tremors that struck on Wednesday were the strongest the South American countries felt in over a century. Health chiefs say there's been a huge increase in call-outs for emergency services as the record-breaking heatwave continues to scorch the UK. They're urging people to drink plenty of water and be responsible with alcohol. Next, the man who rammed his car into a crowd of people at a Christmas market in Germany has been jailed for life. It happened back in 2024 in Magdeburg. 51-year-old Taleb al-Abdel Mosen was found guilty of murder after five women and a boy were killed and many more were injured. Young people say they're being ignored when they go to their doctors with worries about breast cancer. The charity Copperfield claims their symptoms are being dismissed and are calling for things like family history of the disease to be given more consideration. Sophie Dopiera-Bull is their spokesperson.
3: The system is just not built for young people in mind, so we really want to see things move beyond just that awareness, build upon having more awareness within the system, but also look at these other options such as different screening options and more research into younger people.
1: And Serena Williams will make her return to Grand Slam tennis with a first round match against Australian Maya Joint at Wimbledon. She's taken the final wild card into the women's singles. From Radio News, I'm Phil Towers.
4: The FTSE 100 made strong progress on Thursday amid an improving outlook for inflation following this week's drop in oil prices and as the Dow Jones reached a new record best. It closed up 68 points at 10,529. In New York, the Dow Jones Industrial Average was up 0.9%, hitting an all-time high. H&M has reported sluggish sales in recent months as efforts to tighten stock left some stores unable to meet shopper demand. The Swedish fashion giant has reported net sales of £8.1 billion for the first half of its financial year, 3% lower than 12 months ago. Debt to energy suppliers has reached a new record high. Ofgem says it stands at £4.79 billion, a 5% increase on the last quarter. The latest figures come ahead of the energy price cap rising by 13% on July the 1st. And the cost of living crisis is failing to put a dent in spending on live shows, festivals and events. Live entertainment company Live Nation has reported an 18% increase.
1: Another dry day with lots of sunshine, although some cloud across northern areas with spells of heavy rain possible. Temperatures remaining high, reaching 34 Celsius in the south, cooler further north.
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1: New footage has been released that shows the moment the killer of Henry Novak lied to police.
2: Okay, I pushed my turban off my head, started grabbing my uncle's hair, so on the seat. And he started grabbing my hair, started dragging me around. And obviously from there, then obviously altercations happened. My brother's then seen it, stopped it. And that's when he then started stumbling around, started climbing around all these sort of things.
1: Yeah, 23-year-old Vikram Digwar was jailed for life for murder after falsely claiming Mr. Novak had racially abused him. That led to officers handcuffing him as he lay dying with stab wounds. An investigation is now underway. Ministers say they're braced for opposition over plans to use former army barracks to house asylum seekers. The Ministry of Defence has put in for planning permission to convert a number of sites across the UK as they try to come up with an alternative to using hotels. Councils in the areas affected have vowed to fight the proposals. Searches are continuing in Venezuela as rescue teams scramble through rubble to try and save the hundreds still trapped after two huge earthquakes. Over 200 are dead and thousands more are still missing, helps being sent from the US and neighbouring countries. Now, young people at risk of breast cancer say they're having symptoms dismissed by health professionals. The charity Copperfields says there needs to be a checkup looking at family history to try and spot those who need earlier screening. Sophie Dopiera-Bull is their spokesperson.
3: The kind of system is still very much focused on that older age group. But we feel there's a real opportunity as well now to kind of build upon those conversations where there is more awareness of what is actually happening and the experiences that people are facing.
1: Health bosses have issued a warning to drink responsibly and avoid exercising outdoors as the record-breaking heatwave continues. Their call comes as football fans prepare to cheer on England at the World Cup tomorrow night. These soaring temperatures have led to schools being closed, a hosepipe ban in Kent, and travel disruption across much of the UK. And the King and Queen say they'll carry on living at Clarence House once a huge refurb of Buckingham Palace is finished. They've decided it'll become their official residence, partly because it's got better security. From Radio News Hub, I'm Phil Towers.
4: The FTSE 100 made strong progress on Thursday amid an improving outlook for inflation following this week's drop in oil prices and as the Dow Jones reached a new record best. It closed up 68 points at 10,529. In New York, the Dow Jones Industrial Average was up 0.9%, hitting an all-time high. H&M has reported sluggish sales in recent months as efforts to tighten stock left some stores unable to meet shopper demand. The Swedish fashion giant has reported net sales of £8.1 billion for the first half of its financial year, 3% lower than 12 months ago. Debt to energy suppliers has reached a new record high. Ofgem says it stands at £4.79 billion, a 5% increase on the last quarter. The latest figures come ahead of the energy price cap rising by 13% on July the 1st. And the cost of living crisis is failing to put a dent in spending on live shows, festivals and events. Live entertainment company Live Nation has reported an 18% increase.
1: Another dry day with lots of sunshine, although some cloud across northern areas with spells of heavy rain possible. Temperatures remaining high, reaching 34 Celsius in the south, cooler further north.
0: 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From movie set to multiplex, it's the business of film with James Cameron Wilson.
5: If only I could die.
6: 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I want to be remembered.
7: When you bring me out, can you introduce me as Joker?
8: I show up sometimes, see me. I'm home every evening.
9: Not for a minute do I believe that Mae West was home every evening. This is Simon Rose about to introduce James Cameron Wilson when we're going to talk about the business of film. So, James, where do we begin today?
10: I think I ought to explain for our American listeners, and indeed our Scottish listeners, that we've been suffering a record-breaking heat wave in England. And there have been some astonishing casualties at the multiplex because of this, with even the new Steven Spielberg epic nosediving 69% in its second weekend. And yet... the box office has still jumped by 58% from the previous weekend, in spite of the heat wave, due to one single new release, Toy Story 5, which made £15.3 million over the weekend, taking 72% of the whole weekend's ticket sales, with a £20,514 site average. just behind Frozen 2 as the biggest animation 3-day opening of all time in the UK, and the year's biggest opening worldwide for a Hollywood movie. These are big, big figures. And of course,
9: what was that last one? What was the last?
10: The year's biggest opening worldwide for a Hollywood movie. So we're not talking about China here. We're just talking about the biggest Hollywood movie of the year so far. So this is very encouraging, but all the other films have suffered because of the heat wave. I went to see Virginia Woolf's Night and Day at my local multiplex on Sunday, and they cancelled it. They said, we can't cope with the people coming to see Toy Story 5. So I made a trip for nothing.
9: Oh, that's very irritating.
10: Yeah. Anyway, so those are the figures, and I did manage to get into Toy Story 5. Did you know that Wi-Fi technology, computers, and virtual reality were all discovered during the process of play? That is the art of horsing around to amuse yourself. Play feeds the imagination, which feeds invention, which is why Toy Story 5 might be the most important film you see this year. Perhaps more than any other franchise, the Toy Story films have maintained enormous quality control. Toy Story 3 was nominated for an Oscar for Best Picture, and Toy Story 4 won the Oscar in the newly minted Best Animated Film category. And God knows where Toy Story 5 will end up. I did have a few misgivings going in, but I hadn't clocked that Andrew Stanton was behind the camera, so to speak. He who directed two of my all-time favorite cartoons, Finding Nemo and Wall-E. The only other cartoon he's directed is Finding Dory, and that was a damned fine sequel. And he's done it again. Not only is Toy Story 5 vastly amusing, my shoulders were heaving for much of the film's running time, but I think it could be the most moving chapter in the franchise. Maybe it's because of my outrage at the damage that screens of every description are doing to young people's imagination. When I was a little boy, when you were a little boy, maybe, me and my friends made up extraordinary games, creating castles in the woods or cities made out of discarded cardboard boxes. And my one secret weapon was a wooden sword made by my father. Now, kids are fed endless narratives at the flick of a finger or emoji and sit glued on the sofa or in their beds, filling up on snacks, the world at their fingertips. Well, I know I am preaching to the converted. The new Toy Story takes off where Toy Story 4 left off, when Bonnie was a preschool toddler. She is now 8 years old and looking to make some meaningful friendships. The kids next door just don't seem interested in including Bonnie in their games, and so her parents buy her a smart tablet called Lilypad, voiced by Greta Lee, which will enable her to connect with children her own age online, all in the best interests. This is like the best thing that has ever happened in Bonnie's life, and overnight she becomes a zombie glued to this screen. Meanwhile, Woody, the pull-string cowboy voiced by Tom Hanks, has acquired a paunch and a poncho, not to mention the bald spot, and the world is no longer looking so much fun for the playthings that were created to bring joy to their young owners. Fun, it seems, has been replaced by fascination. As Rex, the plastic Tyrannosaurus, exclaims, "Oh, not extinction again!" Jessie, the cowgirl ragdoll, voiced by Joan Cusack, reckons it's just a fad, a phase, this screen addiction. All kids love to play with their toys, right? That's what toys are for. As we've spent the last 31 years with these witty, wisecracking, colourful characters, it's hard to see them packed up in a box and relegated to a shelf in the garage. But this being Pixar, there's a lot else going on, including the relocation of Jessie and her trusty steed Bullseye to the house where they were originally the playthings of Emily, who has long gone and grown up and is now occupied by an 8-year-old girl called Blaze, who is yet to be infected by the zombification of screen addiction. But there's more. As a new high-tech version of Buzz Lightyear, a whole shipload is washed up on a deserted island, and Buzz and his colleagues, they're all Buzz, set off to follow the North Star to return to Star Command. There's so much going on, with lashes of incidental humour, a joyful score by Randy Newman, and a photorealistic sheen that is contrasted by some more old-fashioned animated inserts, which when you get back to the real world, you're shocked how real it looks. There are also new characters, including a set of smart tablets with their own specifications, including a potty training device named Smarty Pants, shaped like loo roll and voiced by Conan O'Brien, with a lavatorial temperament which will probably delight the very young. Some of it I actually found little too scatological for my liking. All this is wildly entertaining, but with a very important message, and with one of the starriest voiced casts you will find in one animated feature, from Tom Hanks and Tim Allen as Buzz Lightyear to Keanu Reeves and Alan Cumming. And there's a post-credit teaser suggesting that Toy Story 6 is already being storyboarded in the imagination of Pixar. And what imagination? To quote Willy Wonka, what a world of pure imagination. And boy, do we need it.
9: That's splendid, James. That's splendid. Yes, I think I'd rather gather that. Oh, but let's pause the breath there, and we will be back in just a moment.
0: Sharing ideas about money. This is Share Radio.
9: This is Simon Rose. You're listening to The Business of Film. James Cameron Willis has been telling us just how much he loved Toy Story 5. I'm trying to remember if I've seen Toy Story 4 now.
10: I enjoyed it more than Toy Story 4.
9: Yeah, well, I must try and catch up with that before I see 5. Quite clearly, it's very important to see them in order. Where are we going now?
10: Well, at number 2, as I said earlier, is Steven Spielberg's Disclosure Day, which I was sort of disappointed by, but only because I have enormous expectations of Spielberg, and it's a very good film.
9: I've heard several people who've seen it all say the same thing. I didn't know what it was about.
10: Right, okay.
9: Which is pretty much what you said last week. Just very confusing.
10: It's the sort of spiritual sequel, really, to Close Encounters. Got a wonderful cast. Yes. And it's more intriguing than mind-blowing. Yes. But it does keep you on the edge of your seat, to be fair, with Emily Blunt, Josh O'Connor, and a wonderful cast. Down 69%, it still made £1.7 million, for a total now of £9,077,000. Number 3, we've got this incredible horror film, which I haven't seen, which everybody tells me I need to see it. I've just seen so many horror films. It was at number 2. It's down 39%, which, considering all the other films in the top 10, that's the strongest holdover. And it's made $15.4 million so far. Number 4, we've got Scary Movie, which was at 3, down 61%, which I'm thrilled about because it's possibly the worst film of the year, for a total of $8.4 million. And I think last weekend it maybe dropped about 66%, so it's not going to be hanging around for long. Number 5, we've got Backrooms, which I found baffling, but I haven't been following the web series, directed by the youngest filmmaker, Kane Parsons, ever to get to number 1. Down 54% for a total of $11.8 million, starring Chiwetel Ejiofor, of all people. Number 6, we've got Masters of the Universe, another remake based on another toy, down 54% for a total of just under £5 million. At number 7, we've got Michael, which is so close to becoming the highest grossing musical biopic of all time in this territory, down 57% for a total of £52.4 million sterling. At number 8, we've got Star Wars The Mandalorian and Grogu, down 54%, which did nothing for me, with Pedro Pascal and Sigourney Weaver briefly, for a total of $15.4 million. And we have a new film at number nine, without Tom Cruise, called Cocktail 2, a rather long Indian romantic comedy drama.
9: Right.
10: At number 10, with Meryl Streep, we have The Devil Wears Prada, which was at 9, down 65% for a total of 34.1
9: million. Devil Wears Prada 2.
10: Sorry, presumably, The Devil Wears Prada 2.
9: Yeah.
10: And we have a new film at number 12, which I did see. I had to go back another day to see it, which is called Virginia Woolf's Night and Day, which made £65,000 for a screen average of 318 quid per cinema, per screen anyway. I do love films about mathletes. Although Catherine Hilbery, the protagonist of Virginia Woolf's 1919 novel, is many things besides. And I know you know what a mathlete is, but it's somebody who's amazing at mathematics. Mm-hmm. We open with her enjoying a night swim at the Hampstead Ponds in 1910, gazing up at the night sky, naming all the stars that she can see. She's still living at home, although the actress who plays her is almost 40, with her rather flighty mother, played by Jennifer Saunders, and her domineering father, played by Timothy Spall. She dreams of an academic career and female emancipation, but back in the early 20th century, many great minds were trapped in female bodies. Catherine is played by Hayley Bennett, who is very good, and there's a strong supporting cast with Jack Whitehall earning several laughs as Catherine's childhood friend and most suitable suitor, although Catherine is far from ready for lifelong nuptial commitment. I wish Virginia Woolf's Night and Day had made more of Catherine's genius, but it settles for dealing with the social mores of the day, such as when women are banned from attending a referendum on a woman's right to become a member of the Royal Astronomical Society. And Catherine, in order to get in, has to dress up as a young man with a bowler hat. After the formidable Lady Margaret Huggins, played by Frances Barber, has been forcibly removed from the premises. It seems all the rage at the moment to take classical works and adapt them very loosely for a modern audience, such as Emily Bronte's, in inverted commas, Wuthering Heights. It's odd that the filmmakers have opted to call their film Virginia Woolf's Night and Day. That is the title. The title begins with a V for Virginia. As so much of the original has been changed, in particular, the introduction of a gay character close to Catherine. But then Justine Waddle's screenplay plays fast and loose with the plot, the characters, and indeed the language. Catherine comes from an upper-class family, and yet they use words like dessert and toilet, which they would never have done. As the director, Tina Garavi, was born in Tehran in Iran, she can be forgiven for such oversights, but not so Justine Waddle, the writer and former actress who's appeared in such classical adaptations as Mansfield Park, The Woman in White, Great Expectations, and Anna Karenina, the film version with Keira Knightley, directed by Joe Wright, who happens to be the husband of Hayley Bennett. She should know better. The director, Tina Garavi, also seems at great pains to make the film feel as modern as possible, in spite of its 1910 setting. So the streets of London are as bustling and clogged with traffic as they are today. And her handheld camera attempts to give the thing a sort of almost documentary-like impression. It is certainly kinetic. And of course, at the time, London would have felt very modern, although the blinkered outlook of Catherine's family is rooted in the past. At one point, Timothy Spall, in his familiar guise now as a tyrannical patriarch, cries, "What have I done to deserve a daughter?" I had to keep on reminding myself that this feminist tract, Catherine's friendship with the suffragette Mary Datchet, played by Lily Allen, and her disastrous interview at Cambridge, is fiction. although it says something for Hayley Bennett's performance as Catherine, that she does feel like a real character, but she's not. And she's not very like the one that Virginia Woolf wrote about. We've had so many films about the social suppression of great female minds, like Rosamund Pike's Marie Curie in Radioactive, Felicity Jones' Ruth Bader Ginsburg in On the Basis of Sex, Keira Knightley's Colette in the film of the same name, who was forced to publish her bestseller under her husband's name. And indeed, the black female mathematicians who had such a major hand in the early space program,
9: Hidden
10: in the
9: Figures,
10: brilliant film, in Hidden Figures, indeed.
9: Fantastic film, yeah.
10: Actually, I'm amazed there hasn't been a major biopic about Ada Lovelace, who wrote the world's first computer program, who had to concede her game-changing ideas to Charles Babbage. As for fans of Virginia Woolf, I can't but feel they will be disappointed by this adaptation. It just feels rather redundant now, in spite of Hayley Bennett's vibrant central performance. She's brilliant English accent too, but then she does live in Bruton in Somerset now, I gather, with her husband Joe Wright. So very kinetic, but kind of, I just wonder why they made it. Because it's not Virginia Woolf's most famous novel. Some rate it as one of her best. But it's been done so many times before. And I do think of myself as a bit of a feminist, but even so. Jones. Apart from Hayley Bennett. So,
9: okay.
10: I'd like to go to a streaming title, as I usually do, called Office Romance, currently streaming on Netflix. I have to admit, I was a massive fan of Ted Lasso, the comedy drama about a failing football team, AFC Richmond. Jason Sudeikis was the star and showrunner, but the supporting characters were so well written that the series turned the relatively unknown Hannah Waddingham, Juno Temple, Nick Mohammed, and Brett Goldstein into stars in their own right. I watched all 44 episodes of all four seasons.
9: Gosh, I've seen it twice now. I didn't realize there were quite so many episodes. Right, okay.
10: Wow, yeah. And the characters became so real to me. Even so, it was a shock.
9: New series coming up.
10: Yay!
9: Yeah.
10: I will be there. Even so, it was a shock to see Roy Kent, the foul-mouthed, constantly dyspeptic midfielder, inspired by Roy Keane, to see Roy Kent in an American rom-com opposite Jennifer Lopez. It felt like the margins of the book of my life had been folded over and I had slipped into a parallel universe. J-Lo, formerly the highest paid actress in the world, starring opposite Roy Kent. Kent, played by Brett Goldstein, is very much in evidence in Office Romance, which is co-produced and co-written by Goldstein. A formulaic and very silly but wonderfully entertaining rom-com currently streaming on Netflix. It's actually a match made in heaven. And to see J-Lo's glamorous CEO of a major American airline calling Jude Bellingham that great midfielder made me scream. For those who don't follow football, Jude Bellingham scored for England last week. So this film is really ahead of its time.
9: Thank you for putting that in context.
10: Yes. Here in Office Romance, Goldstein plays Daniel Blanchflower, an unassuming but smartly groomed East End lawyer who finds himself working for the international airline Air Crew.
9: Wasn't Danny Blanchflower a footballer? Back
10: he
9: in
10: probably
9: the day.
10: Was. Yeah, that would make sense. Yeah, okay. It's very. There's a strong underlying football thing going on.
9: Right, okay.
10: Anyway, it's run by the formidable Jackie Cruz, J-Lo. Before he is ushered into the lion's den to meet her, he is warned by the staff to speak just the right amount when he meets her, ideally to smell of lavender, not to comment on her shoes, and ideally to breathe out of the side of his mouth. She is to the world of the airline what Miranda Priestly is to fashion journalism. And Roy Kent, I mean Daniel Blanchflower, has yet to meet his new boss. When he does, His mind is now full of all the red flags draped over his expectation by Jackie Cruz's staff. And the first thing he does when he walks into Jackie's office is, of course, is to comment on her shoes. Much of office romance references the great divide, or if you like, the special relationship between the Americans and the British, and in particular the fact that we are divided by a common language. Being Roy Kent, or rather Daniel Blanchflower, the new lawyer is not above using the C word, which you just can't do in America, even in a 15 certificate American rom-com. Even so, Blanchflower delivers quite the monologue about the C word to the human resources director, played by a horrified Tony Hale, he who voices, incidentally, Forky in Toy Story 5. Actually, Tony Hale does rather overdo the reaction shots, and Bradley Whitford, as Jackie Cruz's Rottweiler of a general counsel, chews the scenery, I think, a little too vigorously for my liking. But Goldstein is great. As with most decent rom-coms, the supporting characters can save the day, and there's a wonderful turn from Betty Gilpin as Jackie Cruz's fiercely loyal right-hand man, who refuses to admit that she's 9 months pregnant and reassures her boss that if she gives birth, she will be back in the office the following day. She also takes an instant dislike to Blanchflower, who has to steer a very steady ship when, due to the company's strict zero-tolerance dating policy, Jackie is threatened with a lawsuit for apparently spending the night with a rival, although it turns out that she has actually been celibate for 4 years. Blanchflower is called in to handle the lawsuit in spite of his inexperience, and he turns out to be surprisingly adept at his job. Obviously, you can see where this is all going, but it's an entertaining romp with more than its fair share of laughs. It's ridiculous, predictable, and formulaic, but it's also very funny, with more than one page torn out of the Richard Curtis rule book.
9: Yes, Goldstein does seem to be a rather impressive person, doesn't he? James, thank you very much indeed. That's the Business of Film for this week. James and I will be recording another one in a week's time. But for the moment, we will just say goodbye and hope you join us again.
11: Jurassic Park.
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1: The death toll after Wednesday's devastating earthquakes that shook Venezuela has now reached almost 600. Thousands of people were injured and many more are still reported missing as rescue teams dig through rubble to try and find more survivors. Help has been sent by the US and other neighbouring countries. New footage has been released that shows the moment the killer of Henry Novak lied to police.
2: He pushed my turban off my head, started grabbing my uncle's hair, so I'm a seat. And he started grabbing my hair, started dragging me around, and obviously from there...
1: 23-year-old Vikram Digwar was jailed for life for murder after falsely claiming Mr. Novak had racially abused him. That led to officers handcuffing him as he lay dying with stab wounds. An investigation is now underway. The Met Office says the UK's hottest June day ever has been recorded today for the third day in a row. It's reached 36.9 degrees Celsius in Suffolk and temperatures are still rising. A red danger to life alert remains in place for much of the southeast of England till later tonight. Campaigners have vowed to fight plans to house asylum seekers at a number of former army barracks across the UK. Nathan Abrahams has more.
3: The government's announced the sites will be used to move migrants out of hotels they're staying in, something they pledged they'd do by the time of the next election. They say they're more contained and will be better for local communities. Planning permissions being applied for at former MOD facilities, including in Bicester in Oxfordshire and Linton-on-Ouse in North Yorkshire. Expansion's also being considered of use of existing sites in East Sussex and Essex. Councils in the areas affected have vowed to fight the proposals.
1: Well, meanwhile, Keir Starmer is said to be taking advice on whether Minister Mike Tapp broke the rules and should be sacked after he wrote an article about immigration. He'd said foreign co-workers should be exempt from plans to tighten the rules, something that's at odds with official policy. Ministers aren't allowed to publicly go against the government. And Serena Williams will make her return to Grand Slam tennis with a first-round match against Australian Maya Joint at Wimbledon. From Radio News, I'm Phil Towers.
4: The FTSE 100 made strong progress on Thursday amid an improving outlook for inflation following this week's drop in oil prices and as the Dow Jones reached a new record best. It closed up 68 points at 10,529. In New York, the Dow Jones Industrial Average was up 0.9%, hitting an all-time high. H&M has reported sluggish sales in recent months as efforts to tighten stock left some stores unable to meet shopper demand. The Swedish fashion giant has reported net sales of £8.1 billion for the first half of its financial year, 3% lower than 12 months ago. Debt to energy suppliers has reached a new record high. Ofgem says it stands at £4.79 billion, a 5% increase on the last quarter. The latest figures come ahead of the energy price cap rising by 13% on July the 1st. And the cost of living crisis is failing to put a dent in spending on live shows, festivals and events. Live entertainment company Live Nation has reported an 18% increase.
1: Another dry day with lots of sunshine, although some cloud across northern areas with spells of heavy rain possible. Temperatures remaining high, reaching 34 Celsius in the south, cooler further north.
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0: This is the news from Share Radio in London.
1: The June heat record has been broken again for the third day in a row. Wattisham in Suffolk has recorded 36.9 degrees Celsius. Scientist Claire Barnes says climate change is to blame.
2: The fact that this week the London Ambulance Service has recorded its highest number of life-threatening emergency calls in its history, all of that is a direct result of human-caused climate change. And all of that is going to continue to get worse if the planet continues to warm.
1: Meanwhile, train passengers are being urged to avoid non-essential travel across much of England because of the extreme heat. The red alert warning across London and the southeast remains in place until 9 p.m. tonight. Firefighters are battling a major wildfire in Derbyshire. Crews are tackling the blaze at Tintwistle Moor near Glossop, which has been burning for the past 24 hours. The number of people who've been killed in the Venezuela earthquakes has doubled to 589. 3,000 have been injured, and rescue teams from across the world are flying into the country to help find more survivors. The pilot of a plane has died after it crashed on a farm near to an airfield in East Devon. Emergency services were called to Dunkswell Aerodrome, where the pilot, believed to be a woman in her 40s, was pronounced dead at the scene. An investigation's underway after it emerged the medical records of the boy hurt in a crocodile pit were accessed by around 40 members of hospital staff. Cambridge University Hospitals are investigating if staff accessing the three-year-old's notes had a legitimate reason. London Mayor Sadiq Khan has hit back at Donald Trump. The American president has reignited their feud by calling him grossly incompetent.
3: I'm not quite clear why this man appears to have a crush on me. You know, all I would say is it could be because I'm the mayor of a progressive, multicultural, liberal, successful city. That's probably why President Trump is so upset.
1: And singer Lionel Richie has postponed a number of shows in the US due to doctor's advice. He was reportedly taken to hospital following a show in Minnesota. He's due to play in the UK in August. That's the latest from Radio News Hub. I'm David Hall.
4: Shares in Apple have tumbled at their fastest rate for more than a year after the tech giant said it was hiking prices in response to soaring memory and storage costs. The Silicon Valley firm saw its shares drop by 6.1% overnight, wiping the equivalent of roughly $270 billion US off its market value. The company said it will be increasing prices across several of its MacBook and iPad models. Heathrow Airport says it expects passenger numbers to fall by 1.1% this year because of the Iran war. They say it's putting pressure on traffic, with Middle East routes down by a quarter. The West London Airport's forecasting a fall in its earnings by £147 million compared with last year. And Sainsbury's is getting ready to update investors next week, with consumer sentiment and the outlook for food inflation set to be in the spotlight. The supermarket chain's expected to deliver further growth when it gives its first quarter trading update. They say they're growing ahead of competitors, although many of them, including Tesco, have reported a slowdown in revenue as shoppers remain cautious about spending.
1: Heavy, possibly thundery showers will spread across the southeast tonight. Any rain will slowly clear in Scotland. Dry with clear spells elsewhere. It's still warm, a low of 20 degrees Celsius.
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1: Police have released new footage of the immediate aftermath of the stabbing of student Henry Novak. It shows the moment 23-year-old Vikram Digwa lied to police by falsely claiming he'd been the victim of a racial attack.
2: Pushed my turban off my head, started grabbing my uncle's hair, so I'm a seat. Started grabbing my hair, started dragging me around, and obviously from there, then obviously altercations happened. My brother's then seen it, stopped it, and that's when he then started stumbling around.
1: The arrest is now being investigated after police took 8 minutes to establish that the 18-year-old had been stabbed and he was the victim. Temperatures have provisionally hit 37.1 degrees Celsius at Cavendish in Suffolk, breaking the record for the hottest June day again. The Met Office says parts of the UK continue to face extreme heat with storms forecast and flash flood warnings. International rescue teams are continuing to arrive in Venezuela to help find any survivors after the country's back-to-back earthquakes. The death toll currently stands at 589 and almost 3,000 people have been injured. 13 men who conspired with a husband to drug and sexually abuse his wife can be named for the first time. Reporting restrictions have been lifted on the men who are accused of sexually abusing the victim or helping supply substances to render her unconscious. Recovery and repair work on a major railway line has been completed after a fatal crash involving two trains in Bedfordshire. A train driver died and 162 people were injured when the two trains collided a week ago. The heatwave could pave the way for powering cars in the future. The first fully solar-powered drive from Land's End to John O'Groats has been completed in 5 days. Ian Peniston from Power Logistics says it could be the future.
3: All of the energy we're using is for free. It's from the sun. We've charged up these batteries, we're taking it with us, and we're doing 1,000 miles at zero cost.
1: And Sir David Beckham has praised his mum Sandra for always being there as she celebrates her birthday. That's the latest from Radio News Hub. I'm David Hall.
4: Shares in Apple have tumbled at their fastest rate for more than a year after the tech giant said it was hiking prices in response to soaring memory and storage costs. The Silicon Valley firm saw its shares drop by 6.1% overnight, wiping the equivalent of roughly $270 billion off its market value. The company said it will be increasing prices across several of its MacBook and iPad models. Heathrow Airport says it expects passenger numbers to fall by 1.1% this year because of the Iran war. They say it's putting pressure on traffic, with Middle East routes down by a quarter. The West London Airport's forecasting a fall in its earnings by £147 million compared with last year. And Sainsbury's is getting ready to update investors next week, with consumer sentiment and the outlook for food inflation set to be in the spotlight. The supermarket chain's expected to deliver further growth when it gives its first quarter trading update. They say they're growing ahead of competitors, although many of them, including Tesco, have reported a slowdown in revenue as shoppers remain cautious about spending.
1: Heavy, possibly thundery showers will spread across the southeast tonight. Any rain will slowly clear in Scotland. Dry with clear spells elsewhere. It's still warm, a low of 20 degrees Celsius.
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1: The June heat record has been broken again for the third day in a row. Sandton Downham in Suffolk has recorded 37.3 degrees Celsius. Scientist Claire Barnes says climate change is to blame.
2: The fact that this week the London Ambulance Service has recorded its highest number of life-threatening emergency calls in its history, all of that is a direct result of human-caused climate change. And all of that is going to continue to get worse if the planet continues to warm.
1: Meanwhile, train passengers are being urged to avoid non-essential travel across much of England because of the extreme heat. And firefighters are battling a major wildfire in Derbyshire. Crews are tackling the blaze at Tintwistle Moor near Glossop, which has been burning since Wednesday. Next, the number of people who've been killed in the Venezuela earthquakes has doubled to 589. 3,000 have been injured, and rescue teams from across the world are flying into the country to help find more survivors. A man who punched two female police officers at Manchester Airport as they tried to arrest him has been jailed for 3.5 years. 21-year-old Mohamed Fahir Amaz broke the nose of PC Lydia Ward and knocked her colleague PC Ellie Cook to the ground during the attack. A clip of the incident went viral on social media. An investigation's underway after it emerged the medical records of the boy hurt in a crocodile pit was accessed by around 40 members of hospital staff. Cambridge University hospitals are investigating if staff accessing the three-year-old's notes had a legitimate reason. London Mayor Sadiq Khan has hit back at Donald Trump. The American president has reignited their feud by calling him grossly incompetent.
3: I'm not quite clear why this man appears to have a crush on me. You know, all I would say is it could be because I'm the mayor of a progressive, multicultural, liberal, successful city. That's probably why President Trump is so upset.
1: And singer Lionel Richie has postponed a number of shows in the US due to doctor's advice. He was taken to hospital after a show in Minnesota. That's the latest from Radio News Hub. I'm David Hall.
4: Shares in Apple have tumbled at their fastest rate for more than a year after the tech giant said it was hiking prices in response to soaring memory and storage costs. The Silicon Valley firm saw its shares drop by 6.1% overnight, wiping the equivalent of roughly $270 billion off its market value. The company said it will be increasing prices across several of its MacBook and iPad models. Heathrow Airport says it expects passenger numbers to fall by 1.1% this year because of the Iran war. They say it's putting pressure on traffic, with Middle East routes down by a quarter. The West London Airport's forecasting a fall in its earnings by £147 million compared with last year. And Sainsbury's is getting ready to update investors next week, with consumer sentiment and the outlook for food inflation set to be in the spotlight. The supermarket chain's expected to deliver further growth when it gives its first quarter trading update. They say they're growing ahead of competitors, although many of them, including Tesco, have reported a slowdown in revenue as shoppers remain cautious about spending.
1: Mostly dry with clear spells, but heavy, possibly thundery showers will spread across the southeast tonight. Any rain will slowly clear in Scotland. It's warm, a low of 20 degrees Celsius.
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1: A new record high temperature has been set for June for the third day in a row. As sweltering heat scorches the UK, the Met Office has warned temperatures are still rising, with 37.3 degrees Celsius recorded at Sandton Downham in Suffolk. Christian Hallahan from the West Country Water Park in Bristol says the heatwave's been good for business.
2: We've had unprecedented figures, absolutely brilliant, amazing. We've been full every single day. People have had a great time. The staff have done a brilliant job at looking after all of the customers because obviously we've had a great volume of people here. It's gone phenomenally well. Really happy.
1: Meanwhile, parts of the UK rail network are warning passengers of potential delays and cancellations due to the record-breaking heat. A man who punched two female police officers at Manchester Airport has been jailed. 21-year-old Mohamed Fahir Amaz will serve 3.5 years after he broke the nose of PC Lydia Ward and knocked her colleague PC Ellie Cook to the ground during the attack. International rescue teams are continuing to arrive in Venezuela to help find any survivors after the country's back-to-back earthquakes. The death toll currently stands at 589. Police have released new footage of the immediate aftermath of the stabbing of student Henry Novak. It shows the moment 23-year-old Vikram Digwar lied to officers by claiming he'd been the victim of a racist attack.
3: Pushed my turban off my head. Yeah. Started grabbing my uncle's hair, so I'm a seat. And he started grabbing my hair, started dragging me around. And obviously from there, then obviously altercations happened. My brother's then seen it, stopped it, and that's when he then started stumbling around.
1: Police are now being investigated over the way they handled the arrest. Donald Trump has threatened to slap a 100% import tariff on the UK. It's over the digital services tax on American social media firms. And the first fully solar-powered car has completed a drive from Land's End to John O'Groats. The vehicle completed the journey in 5 days. That's the latest from Radio News Hub. I'm David Hall.
4: Shares in Apple have tumbled at their fastest rate for more than a year after the tech giant said it was hiking prices in response to soaring memory and storage costs. The Silicon Valley firm saw its shares drop by 6.1% overnight, wiping the equivalent of roughly $270 billion off its market value. The company said it will be increasing prices across several of its MacBook and iPad models. Heathrow Airport says it expects passenger numbers to fall by 1.1% this year because of the Iran war. They say it's putting pressure on traffic, with Middle East routes down by a quarter. The West London Airport's forecasting a fall in its earnings by £147 million compared with last year. And Sainsbury's is getting ready to update investors next week, with consumer sentiment and the outlook for food inflation set to be in the spotlight. The supermarket chain's expected to deliver further growth when it gives its first quarter trading update. They say they're growing ahead of competitors, although many of them, including Tesco, have reported a slowdown in revenue as shoppers remain cautious about spending.
1: Mostly dry with clear spells, but heavy, possibly thundery showers will spread across the southeast tonight. Any rain will slowly clear in Scotland. It's warm, a low of 20 degrees Celsius.
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1: The June heat record has been broken again for the third day in a row. Sandton Downham in Suffolk has recorded 37.3 degrees Celsius. Scientist Claire Barnes says climate change is to blame.
2: The fact that this week the London Ambulance Service has recorded its highest number of life-threatening emergency calls in its history, all of that is a direct result of human-caused climate change. And all of that is going to continue to get worse if the planet continues to warm.
1: Meanwhile, the Met Office is warning of thunderstorms in some areas, and they've issued flash flood warnings for parts of the country tonight. Firefighters are battling a major wildfire in Derbyshire. Crews are tackling the blaze at Tintwistle Moor near Glossop, which has been burning since Wednesday. Next, the number of people who've been killed in the Venezuela earthquakes has doubled to 589. 3,000 have been injured, and rescue teams from across the world are flying into the country to help find more survivors. A man who punched two female police officers at Manchester Airport as they tried to arrest him has been jailed for 3.5 years. 21-year-old Mohamed Fahir Amaz broke the nose of PC Lydia Ward and knocked her colleague PC Ellie Cook to the ground during the attack. A clip of the incident went viral on social media. Lebanon and Israel have signed a framework agreement for peace. The two sides have held negotiations in the United States, overseen by Secretary of State Marco Rubio.
3: Both of these countries can be hopeful about their future, a future of peace, a future of prosperity, a future of mutual coexistence in a way that's beneficial to the men and women and children who deserve what all people deserve, and that is the right to live in their country without fear of harm, without fear of war, without fear of conflict.
1: And singer Lionel Richie has postponed a number of shows in the United States due to doctor's advice. He was reportedly taken to hospital following a show in Minnesota. Richie is due to perform at the Sandringham Estate here in the UK in August. That's the latest from Radio News Hub. I'm David Hall.
4: Shares in Apple have tumbled at their fastest rate for more than a year after the tech giant said it was hiking prices in response to soaring memory and storage costs. The Silicon Valley firm saw its shares drop by 6.1% overnight, wiping the equivalent of roughly $270 billion off its market value. The company said it will be increasing prices across several of its MacBook and iPad models. Heathrow Airport says it expects passenger numbers to fall by 1.1% this year because of the Iran war. They say it's putting pressure on traffic, with Middle East routes down by a quarter. The West London Airport's forecasting a fall in its earnings by £147 million compared with last year. And Sainsbury's is getting ready to update investors next week, with consumer sentiment and the outlook for food inflation set to be in the spotlight. The supermarket chain's expected to deliver further growth when it gives its first quarter trading update. They say they're growing ahead of competitors, although many of them, including Tesco, have reported a slowdown in revenue as shoppers remain cautious about spending.
1: Mostly dry with clear spells, but heavy, possibly thundery showers will spread across the southeast tonight. Any rain will slowly clear in Scotland. It's warm, a low of 20 degrees Celsius.
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1: A new record high temperature has been set for June for the third day in a row. Sandton Downham in Suffolk has recorded 37.3 degrees Celsius. The Met Office is warning of thunderstorms and flash floods as temperatures ease over the weekend. But Christian Hallahan from the West Country Water Park in Bristol says the heatwave's been good for business.
2: We've had unprecedented figures, absolutely brilliant, amazing. We've been full every single day. People have had a great time. The staff have done a brilliant job at looking after all of the customers because obviously we've had a great volume of people here. It's gone phenomenally well.
1: A man who punched two female police officers at Manchester Airport has been jailed. 21-year-old Mohamed Fahir Amaz will serve 3.5 years after he broke the nose of PC Lydia Ward and knocked her colleague PC Ellie Cook to the ground during the attack. The number of people killed in two Venezuelan earthquakes has jumped to at least 920, with 3,360 injured. It comes as international rescue teams join the search for survivors. The DUP is to commission an independent review following the conviction of its former leader, Geoffrey Donaldson. He was found guilty of 18 sexual offences, including one count of rape against two women when they were children earlier this week. Communities Minister Gordon Lyon says he knew nothing about Donaldson's behaviour.
3: This is something that was a shock to me. It was a shock not only to people in my party, but there was shock across society. He was a duplicitous individual. He has done depraved and evil things. I am glad that justice has been done, and I want that lengthy sentence now that will reflect that as well.
1: Donald Trump has threatened to slap a 100% import tariff on the UK. It's over the digital services tax on American social media firms. The US president is calling for Britain to drop its 2% levy on the revenues of several US tech giants. And the first fully solar-powered car has completed a drive from Land's End to John O'Groats. That's the latest from Radio News Hub. I'm David Hall.
4: Shares in Apple have tumbled at their fastest rate for more than a year after the tech giant said it was hiking prices in response to soaring memory and storage costs. The Silicon Valley firm saw its shares drop by 6.1% overnight, wiping the equivalent of roughly $270 billion off its market value. The company said it will be increasing prices across several of its MacBook and iPad models. Heathrow Airport says it expects passenger numbers to fall by 1.1% this year because of the Iran war. They say it's putting pressure on traffic, with Middle East routes down by a quarter. The West London Airport's forecasting a fall in its earnings by £147 million compared with last year. And Sainsbury's is getting ready to update investors next week, with consumer sentiment and the outlook for food inflation set to be in the spotlight. The supermarket chain's expected to deliver further growth when it gives its first quarter trading update. They say they're growing ahead of competitors, although many of them, including Tesco, have reported a slowdown in revenue as shoppers remain cautious about spending.
1: Showers, possibly thundery throughout the morning in the east and southeast. Rain will edge into the northwest. Sunny spells elsewhere, though, and still hot in the southeast with a high of 31 degrees Celsius.
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1: Scientists have warned the current heat wave would have been virtually impossible 50 years ago. They're putting the extreme heat down to human-driven climate change. Temperatures have hit 37.3 degrees Celsius, and climate expert Claire Barnes says heat waves might continue for years to come.
2: If we don't reach net zero, temperatures are going to keep getting hotter. So it's very hard to say how much worse things will get, because it's really up to us how much worse we allow things to get.
1: A British search and rescue team has been deployed to Venezuela, where the death toll from the devastating earthquakes has reached almost 1,000. The 68-strong team have left RAF Bryce Norton and includes six specialist dogs and humanitarian staff. UN spokesman Stefan Dujarric says an international relief effort is doing all they can to help rescue any survivors.
3: On the ground, we and our humanitarian partners are rapidly scaling up our response, conducting assessments and mobilizing assistance. The international assistance is scaling up rapidly, with urban search and rescue teams deploying from multiple countries.
1: A man who punched two female police officers at Manchester Airport as they tried to arrest him has been jailed for 3.5 years. 21-year-old Mohamed Fahir Amaz broke the nose of PC Lydia Ward and knocked her colleague PC Ellie Cook to the ground during the attack. Lebanon and Israel have signed a framework agreement for peace. The two sides have held negotiations in the United States, overseen by Secretary of State Marco Rubio.
4: Both of these countries can be hopeful about their future, a future of peace, a future of prosperity, a future of mutual coexistence in a way that's beneficial to the men and women and children who deserve what all people deserve, and that is the right to live in their country without fear of harm, without fear of war, without fear of conflict.
1: And singer Lionel Richie has postponed a number of shows in the US due to doctor's advice. He was reportedly taken to hospital following a show in Minnesota. That's the latest from Radio News Hub. I'm David Hall.
5: Shares in Apple have tumbled at their fastest rate for more than a year after the tech giant said it was hiking prices in response to soaring memory and storage costs. The Silicon Valley firm saw its shares drop by 6.1% overnight, wiping the equivalent of roughly $270 billion off its market value. The company said it will be increasing prices across several of its MacBook and iPad models. Heathrow Airport says it expects passenger numbers to fall by 1.1% this year because of the Iran war. They say it's putting pressure on traffic, with Middle East routes down by a quarter. The West London Airport's forecasting a fall in its earnings by £147 million compared with last year. And Sainsbury's is getting ready to update investors next week, with consumer sentiment and the outlook for food inflation set to be in the spotlight. The supermarket chain's expected to deliver further growth when it gives its first quarter trading update. They say they're growing ahead of competitors, although many of them, including Tesco, have reported a slowdown in revenue as shoppers remain cautious about spending.
1: Showers possibly thundery throughout the morning in the east and southeast. Rain will edge into the northwest. Sunny spells elsewhere though, and still hot in the southeast with a high of 31 degrees Celsius.
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1: A new record high temperature has been set for June for the third day in a row. Sandton Downham in Suffolk has recorded 37.3 degrees Celsius. The Met Office is warning of thunderstorms and flash floods as temperatures ease over the weekend. But Christian Hallahan from the West Country Water Park in Bristol says the heatwave's been good for business.
2: We've had unprecedented figures, absolutely brilliant, amazing. We've been full every single day. People have had a great time. The staff have done a brilliant job at looking after all of the customers because obviously we've had a great volume of people here. It's gone phenomenally well.
1: A man who punched two female police officers at Manchester Airport has been jailed. 21-year-old Mohamed Fahir Amaz will serve 3.5 years after he broke the nose of PC Lydia Ward and knocked her colleague PC Ellie Cook to the ground during the attack. The number of people killed in two Venezuelan earthquakes has jumped to at least 920, with 3,360 injured. It comes as international rescue teams join the search for survivors. The DUP is to commission an independent review following the conviction of its former leader, Geoffrey Donaldson. He was found guilty of 18 sexual offences, including one count of rape against two women when they were children earlier this week. Communities Minister Gordon Lyon says he knew nothing about Donaldson's behaviour.
3: This is something that was a shock to me. It was a shock not only to people in my party, but there was shock across society. He was a duplicitous individual. He has done depraved and evil things. I am glad that justice has been done, and I want that lengthy sentence now that will reflect that as well.
1: Donald Trump has threatened to slap a 100% import tariff on the UK. It's over the digital services tax on American social media firms. The US president is calling for Britain to drop its 2% levy on the revenues of several US tech giants. And the first fully solar-powered car has completed a drive from Land's End to John O'Groats. That's the latest from Radio News Hub. I'm David Hall.
4: Shares in Apple have tumbled at their fastest rate for more than a year after the tech giant said it was hiking prices in response to soaring memory and storage costs. The Silicon Valley firm saw its shares drop by 6.1% overnight, wiping the equivalent of roughly $270 billion off its market value. The company said it will be increasing prices across several of its MacBook and iPad models. Heathrow Airport says it expects passenger numbers to fall by 1.1% this year because of the Iran war. They say it's putting pressure on traffic, with Middle East routes down by a quarter. The West London Airport's forecasting a fall in its earnings by £147 million compared with last year. And Sainsbury's is getting ready to update investors next week, with consumer sentiment and the outlook for food inflation set to be in the spotlight. The supermarket chain's expected to deliver further growth when it gives its first quarter trading update. They say they're growing ahead of competitors, although many of them, including Tesco, have reported a slowdown in revenue as shoppers remain cautious about spending.
1: Showers, possibly thundery throughout the morning in the east and southeast. Rain will edge into the northwest. Sunny spells elsewhere, though, and still hot in the southeast with a high of 31 degrees Celsius.
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0: This is the news from Share Radio in London.
1: Scientists have warned the current heat wave would have been virtually impossible 50 years ago. They're putting the extreme heat down to human-driven climate change. Temperatures have hit 37.3 degrees Celsius, and climate expert Claire Barnes says heat waves might continue for years to come.
2: If we don't reach net zero, temperatures are going to keep getting hotter. So it's very hard to say how much worse things will get, because it's really up to us how much worse we allow things to get.
1: A British search and rescue team has been deployed to Venezuela, where the death toll from the devastating earthquakes has reached almost 1,000. The 68-strong team have left RAF Bryce Norton and includes six specialist dogs and humanitarian staff. UN spokesman Stefan Dujarric says an international relief effort is doing all they can to help rescue any survivors.
3: On the ground, we and our humanitarian partners are rapidly scaling up our response, conducting assessments and mobilizing assistance. The international assistance is scaling up rapidly, with urban search and rescue teams deploying from multiple countries.
1: A man who punched two female police officers at Manchester Airport as they tried to arrest him has been jailed for 3.5 years. 21-year-old Mohamed Fahir Amaz broke the nose of PC Lydia Ward and knocked her colleague PC Ellie Cook to the ground during the attack. Lebanon and Israel have signed a framework agreement for peace. The two sides have held negotiations in the United States, overseen by Secretary of State Marco Rubio.
4: Both of these countries can be hopeful about their future, a future of peace, a future of prosperity, a future of mutual coexistence in a way that's beneficial to the men and women and children who deserve what all people deserve, and that is the right to live in their country without fear of harm, without fear of war, without fear of conflict.
1: And singer Lionel Richie has postponed a number of shows in the US due to doctor's advice. He was reportedly taken to hospital following a show in Minnesota. That's the latest from Radio News Hub. I'm David Hall.
5: Shares in Apple have tumbled at their fastest rate for more than a year after the tech giant said it was hiking prices in response to soaring memory and storage costs. The Silicon Valley firm saw its shares drop by 6.1% overnight, wiping the equivalent of roughly $270 billion off its market value. The company said it will be increasing prices across several of its MacBook and iPad models. Heathrow Airport says it expects passenger numbers to fall by 1.1% this year because of the Iran war. They say it's putting pressure on traffic, with Middle East routes down by a quarter. The West London Airport's forecasting a fall in its earnings by £147 million compared with last year. And Sainsbury's is getting ready to update investors next week, with consumer sentiment and the outlook for food inflation set to be in the spotlight. The supermarket chain's expected to deliver further growth when it gives its first quarter trading update. They say they're growing ahead of competitors, although many of them, including Tesco, have reported a slowdown in revenue as shoppers remain cautious about spending.
1: Showers, possibly thundery throughout the morning in the east and southeast. Rain will edge into the northwest. Sunny spells elsewhere, though, and still hot in the southeast with a high of 31 degrees Celsius.
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1: A new record high temperature has been set for June for the third day in a row. Sandton Downham in Suffolk has recorded 37.3 degrees Celsius. The Met Office is warning of thunderstorms and flash floods as temperatures ease over the weekend. But Christian Hallahan from the West Country Water Park in Bristol says the heatwave's been good for business.
2: We've had unprecedented figures, absolutely brilliant, amazing. We've been full every single day. People have had a great time. The staff have done a brilliant job at looking after all of the customers because obviously we've had a great volume of people here. It's gone phenomenally well.
1: A man who punched two female police officers at Manchester Airport has been jailed. 21-year-old Mohamed Fahir Amaz will serve 3.5 years after he broke the nose of PC Lydia Ward and knocked her colleague PC Ellie Cook to the ground during the attack. The number of people killed in two Venezuelan earthquakes has jumped to at least 920, with 3,360 injured. It comes as international rescue teams join the search for survivors. The DUP is to commission an independent review following the conviction of its former leader, Jeffrey Donaldson. He was found guilty of 18 sexual offences, including one count of rape against two women when they were children earlier this week. Communities Minister Gordon Lyon says he knew nothing about Donaldson's behaviour.
3: This is something that was a shock to me. It was a shock not only to people in my party, but there was shock across society. He was a duplicitous individual. He has done depraved and evil.